fight night and the prize fighter got cut like in a knife fight. It was all over the highlights, we got hit by a hard right. Saw stars like light bright, couldn't see any sight line. Started to skydive from the high life like Pele, playing highlight. Shot Mayday to his heyday in the pelt-mell, the Mayday. His corner was getting a payday, needed Thompson from my line. Turned his guns on his own guys, but it wasn't Malta.

soul. Watch me tremble and shake on the lines where it breaks. I set these wheels on fire and send me down to the wire.